lovers for the first time, running on the red lights. The middle finger was a peace sign, yeah. We were sipping on emotions, smoking and inhaling every moment. It was reckless and we owned.

Ladies and gents, turn up your sound system to the sound of Carlos Santana in the GMB. Ghetto and Blues from the Refuge.

zone. 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Red flags, I could have seen them if I looked twice.

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Red flags, I could have seen them if I looked twice.

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Feels like a waste of many years out. How I was blinded by you, on and on and on. 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